FM 98.9 in Kaduna, Royal FM 91.7 in Akure, Memories FM 96.5 in Uyo, KT 103 FM in Jos, and the list is goes on and on and on. Hallelujah. Glory be to God in the highest. Once again, you're welcome to the Global Prophetic Prayer Altar this beautiful day. Hallelujah. Don't forget to copy the link, share, invite others to be a part of what God is set to do this beautiful day. In Jesus' name, amen, amen. Sweet Holy Spirit, have your way on this altar. Do that which only you, only you, only you can do in the life of your sons and your daughters all across the social media platforms, all across the nations, all across the continent. In Jesus' name, amen. And amen. We're going to be taking some prayers on healing and health.

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0: 6:30 a.m. Catch the biggest headlines with our revamped front page newspaper review. 7:15 and 8:15 a.m. Beat the morning rush with live 5-minute traffic updates. 8:30 a.m. Get ready for Open Floor, our brand new interactive segment where you take the mic to debate the biggest trending topics in the city.
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0: you see it. I watched the Fulham Man U highlights. That ball that hits Calvin Bassey, I've seen it being given. If it was not a penalty, why was it given in the other game?
1: The lack of consistency is just
0: the subjectivity of interpretation is tiring. Mm. I will blame it on the club is rubbish. It's not the club.
2: Blame it on the clubs.
1: I saw the Arsenal one as well. A few lookaways by the referee, and I'm wondering what is going on.
2: And you heard even Mourinho had to come out.
1: Exactly.
0: Exactly. Watching it. The man matched him. There was no review from VAR to call back the ref. Is it that they stand up like this and go to take off? Three of them at the same time.
1: It took Diego Simeone to come out and say, Mourinho, pipe it down. Don't.
0: Today was his day now.
1: I know, right?
2: They are same of
1: two peas in a pod.
2: Yeah, thank you.
0: Mm-hmm. When it happened in the semi-final against Arsenal, he shouted.
1: All right, let's go to some results from yesterday, talking about the UEFA Women's Champions League stage and the others.
2: All right, and we saw how Inter Milan and defeated them 1-0. Bayern Munich and Manchester City played out a 2-2 draw. Arsenal struggled because I didn't see this coming against HB.

0: and heaven and earth, at the end of the day, they don't get to fulfill any of their promises till today. Even the person that said that, okay, if I don't give you power, don't vote for me. Please, how many of you have constant electricity for 20 hours non-stop in your area? You know, so it's sad that, you know, it sounds good on paper, it sounds good to the ears, but will that eventually transition into being our lived reality as Nigerians? See the big sigh. Chidera, do you want to go?
1: No, I think I just should go first.
0: Okay, AJ.
2: If they say Nigeria to you,
3: yeah, we pass me. If you say I understand everything perfectly, then my girl, you are about to go see somebody at Yaba left. Because tell me, from he's actually making a valid point, right? Trying to change Nigeria from all the crazy things happening, trying to move us forward. But the only point people are going to pick up now is the agricultural part, which is not a wrong thing. I said this on TV before we discovered